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5: Here's your forecast from the Desert Mountain Broadcasting Information Center. Chance of thunderstorms tonight. Otherwise, cloudy skies expected. Lows level off around 49. Winds out of the south, 5 to 10 miles per hour. High temperatures reach up to 76 tomorrow. Lots of sunshine. Lows level off around 47 tomorrow night. Partly cloudy. Lots of sunshine Monday with a high of 71. 78 Tuesday. I'm meteorologist Paul Trombley on Classic Hits, 93.7 The River.
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4: Here's your forecast from the Desert Mountain Broadcasting Information Center. Chance of thunderstorms tonight. Otherwise, cloudy skies expected. Lows level off around 49. Winds out of the south, 5 to 10 miles per hour. High temperatures reach up to 76. Tomorrow, lots of sunshine. Lows level off around 47. Tomorrow night, partly cloudy. Lots of sunshine Monday with a high of 71. 78 Tuesday. I'm meteorologist Paul Trombley on Classic Hits, 93.7 The River.
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0: 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I invite you to tune in every weekday morning from 6 to 10. I started on the air here in Bozeman in 1984, which proves two things. Number one, I'm really old, and number two, I love what I do. It's truly my privilege to be a part of your mornings. I think we have a lot of fun here, and I hope you'll tune in and join me. 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
5: Here's your forecast from the Desert Mountain Broadcasting Information Center. Chance for storms tonight, otherwise overcast skies. Lows dip down to about 49. Southerly winds around 5 miles per hour. High of 76. Tomorrow, mainly clear. Lows dip down to about 47. Tomorrow night, partly cloudy skies. High of 71. Monday, under mainly clear skies. 79 Tuesday. I'm meteorologist Paul Trombley on Classic Hits 93.7 The River.
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0: 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It originates from my studio here on the Yellowstone River, not far from Livingston. I guess you could say the river is a big part of my life. 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Okay, I might be the only one laughing a lot of the time, but I do really hope you'll join me. It's the Dave Vischer Show on Bozeman's number one station for classic hits. 93.7 The River.
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4: Here's your forecast from the Desert Mountain Broadcasting Information Center. Chance for storms tonight, otherwise overcast skies. Lows dip down to about 49. Southerly winds around 5 miles per hour. High of 76 tomorrow, mainly clear. Lows dip down to about 47 tomorrow night, partly cloudy skies. High of 71 Monday, under mainly clear skies. 79 Tuesday. I'm meteorologist Paul Trombley on Classic Hits 93.7 The River.
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4: Here's your forecast from the Desert Mountain Broadcasting Information Center. Slight chance of thunderstorms tonight. Otherwise, cloudy skies expected. Lows level off around 49. Winds out of the south around 5 miles per hour. Daytime highs approaching 76. Tomorrow, mainly clear skies. Partly cloudy tomorrow night. Lows dip down to about 47. High of 71 Monday under mainly clear skies. 79 Tuesday. I'm meteorologist Paul Trombley on Classic Hits 93.7 The River.
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5: Here's your forecast from the Desert Mountain Broadcasting Information Center. Slight chance of thunderstorms tonight. Otherwise, cloudy skies expected. Lows level off around 49. Winds out of the south around 5 miles per hour. Daytime highs approaching 76. Tomorrow, mainly clear skies. Partly cloudy tomorrow night. Lows dip down to about 47. High of 71 Monday under mainly clear skies. 79 Tuesday. I'm meteorologist Paul Trombley on Classic Hits 93.7 The River.
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0: 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Ooh, I gotta have faith. Because I gotta have faith, the faith, the faith. I gotta have faith, the faith, the faith.
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0: 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I invite you to tune in every weekday morning from 6 to 10. I started on the air here in Bozeman in 1984, which proves two things. Number one, I'm really old. And number two, I love what I do. It's truly my privilege to be a part of your mornings. I think we have a lot of fun here, and I hope you'll tune in and join me. 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
4: Here's your forecast from the Desert Mountain Broadcasting Information Center. Mainly cloudy skies expected overnight with a slight chance of rain showers. Lows dip down to about 49. Winds out of the south around 5 miles per hour. High temperatures reach up to 76. Sunday, mainly sunny. Lows level off around 47. Sunday night, partly cloudy skies. Lots of sunshine Monday with highs around 71. 79 Tuesday. I'm meteorologist Paul Trombley on Classic Hits 93.7 The River.
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0: 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I guess you could say the river is a big part of my life. I'd love it if you join me every weekday morning for some fun and some laughs. Okay, I might be the only one laughing a lot of the time, but I do really hope you'll join me. 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
3: 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USS Stang, 1977 to 1980. 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
5: Here's your forecast from the Desert Mountain Broadcasting Information Center. Slight chance for showers overnight, otherwise partly cloudy skies. Lows dip down to about 49, winds out of the south around 5 miles per hour. Lots of sunshine Sunday, highs around 77. Slight chance of rain showers Sunday night, 47. Highs around 73 Monday under mainly clear skies. 77 Tuesday. I'm meteorologist Paul Trombley on Classic Hits 93.7 The River.
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4: Here's your forecast from the Desert Mountain Broadcasting Information Center. Partly cloudy overnight with a slight chance of rain showers. Lows of allow for around 49, south winds around 5 miles per hour. Highs around 77 Sunday. Partly cloudy skies Sunday night, slight chance of rain showers. Lows dip down to about 47. Highs around 73 Monday under mainly clear skies. 77 Tuesday. I'm meteorologist Paul Trombley on Classic Hits 93.7 The River.
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0: 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I invite you to tune in every weekday morning from 6 to 10. I started on the air here in Bozeman in 1984, which proves two things. Number one, I'm really old, and number two, I love what I do. It's truly my privilege to be a part of your mornings. I think we have a lot of fun here, and I hope you'll tune in and join me. 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
3: Here's your forecast from the Desert Mountain Broadcasting Information Center. Partly cloudy overnight with a slight chance for showers. Lows around 49. Winds out of the south around 5 miles per hour. Mainly sunny Sunday. Highs level off around 77. Slight chance of rain showers Sunday night, 47. High of 73 Monday under mainly clear skies. 77 Tuesday. I'm meteorologist Paul Trombley on Classic Hits 93.7 The River.
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6: Here's your forecast from the Desert Mountain Broadcasting Information Center. Mainly sunny skies today, with daytime highs approaching 77. Westerly winds 5 to 10 miles per hour. Slight chance of rain showers tonight. Lows dip down to about 47. Partly cloudy skies. High of 73 tomorrow. Mainly clear. Lots of sunshine and dry Tuesday. Clouds on the increase by Wednesday. Upper 70s Tuesday. Low 80s by Wednesday. I'm meteorologist Paul Trombley on Classic Hits 93.7 The River.
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0: 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I invite you to tune in every weekday morning from 6 to 10. I started on the air here in Bozeman in 1984, which proves two things. Number one, I'm really old. And number two, I love what I do. 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I think we have a lot of fun here, and I hope you'll tune in and join me. 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
9: Here's your forecast from the Desert Mountain Broadcasting Information Center. Mainly sunny skies today, with daytime highs approaching 77. Westerly winds 5 to 10 miles per hour. Slight chance of rain showers tonight. Lows dip down to about 47. Partly cloudy skies. High of 73 tomorrow. Mainly clear. Lots of sunshine and dry Tuesday. Clouds on the increase by Wednesday. Upper 70s Tuesday. Low 80s by Wednesday. I'm meteorologist Paul Trombley on Classic Hits 93.7 The River.
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0: This is Dave Isher. Every morning, I have the honor of hosting the morning show here on 93.7 The River. It originates from my studio here on the Yellowstone River, not far from Livingston. I guess you could say the river is a big part of my life. I'd love it if you join me every weekday morning for some fun and some laughs. Okay, I might be the only one laughing a lot of the time, but I do really hope you'll join me. It's the Dave Isher Show on Bozeman's number one station for classic hits, 93.7 The River.
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7: 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USS Stang, 1977 to 1980. 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
9: Here's your forecast from the Desert Mountain Broadcasting Information Center. Clear skies today with a high of 77. West winds 5 to 10 miles per hour. Slight chance of rain showers tonight. Lows level off around 47. Lots of sunshine tomorrow. High temperatures reach up to 73. Lots of sunshine and dry Tuesday. Clouds on the increase by Wednesday. Upper 70s Tuesday. Low 80s by Wednesday. I'm meteorologist Paul Trombley on Classic Hits, 93.7 The River.
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0: 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I'm the morning guy here on 93.7 The River. 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
4: Here's your forecast from the Desert Mountain Broadcasting Information Center. Ample sunshine expected today, with daytime highs approaching 77. Winds out of the west, 5 to 10 miles per hour. Slight chance of rain showers tonight. Lows dip down to about 47, partly cloudy skies. High of 73 tomorrow. Dry with temps a bit above average Tuesday and Wednesday, and highs from the upper 70s to the low 80s. I'm meteorologist Paul Trombley on Classic Hits 93.7 The River.
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0: 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I'm the morning guy here on 93.7 The River. 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
7: Here's your forecast from the Desert Mountain Broadcasting Information Center. Ample sunshine expected today, with daytime highs approaching 77. Winds out of the west, 5 to 10 miles per hour. Slight chance of rain showers tonight. Lows dip down to about 47, partly cloudy skies. High of 73 tomorrow. Dry with temps a bit above average Tuesday and Wednesday, and highs from the upper 70s to the low 80s. I'm meteorologist Paul Trombley on Classic Hits 93.7 The River.
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8: Here's your forecast from the Desert Mountain Broadcasting Information Center. Daytime highs approaching 77 today under mainly clear skies, northwest winds 5 to 10 miles per hour. Slight chance of rain showers tonight. Lows level off around 47, partly cloudy. Daytime highs approaching 73 tomorrow, mainly sunny. Upper 70s Tuesday, warmer on Wednesday with highs in the low 80s. I'm meteorologist Paul Trombley on Classic Hits 93.7 The River.
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0: 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I invite you to tune in every weekday morning from 6 to 10. I started on the air here in Bozeman in 1984, which proves two things. Number one, I'm really old, and number two, I love what I do. It's truly my privilege to be a part of your mornings. I think we have a lot of fun here, and I hope you'll tune in and join me. 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
10: Here's your forecast from the Desert Mountain Broadcasting Information Center. Daytime highs approaching 77 today under mainly clear skies, northwest winds 5 to 10 miles per hour. Slight chance of rain showers tonight, lows level off around 47, partly cloudy. Daytime highs approaching 73 tomorrow, mainly sunny. Upper 70s Tuesday, warmer on Wednesday with highs in the low 80s. I'm meteorologist Paul Trombley on Classic Hits 93.7 The River.
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0: This is Dave Vischer. 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It originates from my studio here on the Yellowstone River, not far from Livingston. I guess you could say the river is a big part of my life. I'd love it if you join me every weekday morning for some fun and some laughs. Okay, I might be the only one laughing a lot of the time, but I do really hope you'll join me. It's the Dave Vischer Show on Bozeman's number one station for classic hits, 93.7 The River.
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9: Here's your forecast from the Desert Mountain Broadcasting Information Center. Mainly sunny skies this afternoon with highs around 77. Northwesterly winds 5 to 10 miles per hour. Slight chance of rain showers tonight. Lows dip down to about 47. Partly cloudy skies. Mainly sunny skies tomorrow. High of 73. Ample sunshine and dry Tuesday. Clouds on the increase by Wednesday. Upper 70s Tuesday. Low 80s by Wednesday. I'm meteorologist Paul Trombley on Classic Hits 93.7 The River.
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0: 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I'm the morning guy here on 93.7 The River. 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
8: Here's your forecast from the Desert Mountain Broadcasting Information Center. Mainly sunny skies this afternoon with highs around 77. Northwesterly winds 5 to 10 miles per hour. Slight chance of rain showers tonight. Lows dip down to about 47. Partly cloudy skies. Mainly sunny skies tomorrow. High of 73. Ample sunshine and dry Tuesday. Clouds on the increase by Wednesday. Upper 70s Tuesday. Low 80s by Wednesday. I'm meteorologist Paul Trombley on Classic Hits 93.7 The River.
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8: 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USS Stang, 1977 to 1980. 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
13: Here's your forecast from the Desert Mountain Broadcasting Information Center. Sunshine mixed with clouds at times this afternoon, with daytime highs approaching 77. Northwesterly winds 5 to 10 miles per hour. Partly cloudy tonight. Slight chance of thunderstorms. Lows level off around 48. Mainly clear skies tomorrow. Slight chance of thunderstorms. High temperatures reach up to 73. I'm meteorologist Paul Trombley on Classic Hits 93.7 The River.
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8: Here's your forecast from the Desert Mountain Broadcasting Information Center. Sunshine mixed with clouds at times this afternoon, with daytime highs approaching 77. Northwesterly winds 5 to 10 miles per hour. Partly cloudy tonight. Slight chance of thunderstorms. Lows level off around 48. Mainly clear skies tomorrow. Slight chance of thunderstorms. High temperatures reach up to 73. I'm meteorologist Paul Trombley on Classic Hits 93.7 The River.
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0: 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I invite you to tune in every weekday morning from 6 to 10. I started on the air here in Bozeman in 1984, which proves two things. Number one, I'm really old, and number two, I love what I do. It's truly my privilege to be a part of your mornings. I think we have a lot of fun here, and I hope you'll tune in and join me. 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
6: Lows dip down to about 48 tonight under partly cloudy skies with a slight chance of thunderstorms. Southeasterly winds 5 to 10 miles per hour. Mainly sunny skies tomorrow. Slight chance of thunderstorms. High temperatures reach up to 73. Partly cloudy skies tomorrow night. Lows level off around 44.
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0: This is Dave Vischer. Every morning, I have the honor of hosting the morning show here on 93.7 The River. It originates from my studio here on the Yellowstone River, not far from Livingston. I guess you could say the river is a big part of my life. I'd love it if you join me every weekday morning for some fun and some laughs. Okay, I might be the only one laughing a lot of the time, but I do really hope you'll join me. It's the Dave Vischer Show on Bozeman's number one station for classic hits. 93.7 The Ripper.
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4: Lows dip down to about 48 tonight under partly cloudy skies with a slight chance of thunderstorms. Southeasterly winds 5 to 10 miles per hour. Mainly sunny skies tomorrow. Slight chance of thunderstorms. High temperatures reach up to 73. Partly cloudy skies tomorrow night. Lows level off around 44.
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